In the name of Jesus, my Father, my

over my life concerning any disobedience and rebellion that is the root cause of a problem I'm going through. Have mercy. Have mercy. Have mercy. Have mercy. Have mercy. In the name of Jesus. So prayer, my Father, have mercy. Have mercy over any disobedience, stubbornness, rebellion. That is the root cause of my suffering. Whatever this act of disobedience, Satan, you don't have a matter in this. Satan, you don't have a matter in this. It was the Lord I disobeyed. I might be free. Insist on it. Insist that it was the Lord I disobeyed. That devil that has come to bring punishment upon punishment, you are a liar. The Lord has forgiven me, and I must be free from the consequence of every disobedience, every rebellion, and every stubbornness of the past. In the name of Jesus, lift up your voice. I repent. Lord, I repent. Have mercy. Have mercy. Have mercy. Have mercy. Pray to the Lord. The Lord, I repent. Have mercy. Have mercy. The pain, the sufferings, the consequence of every disobedience, every rebellion, stubbornness. Have mercy. Have mercy. Have mercy. Have mercy. For the Lord will not always chide. The Lord will not always chide. The Lord will not always chide. He will not keep anger forever. The Lord will not keep anger forever. Have mercy on me. Have mercy on our fear. Oh God, have mercy. Have mercy. Have mercy. Have mercy. Have mercy over our children. Have mercy over our siblings. Have mercy over our families. Have mercy. Have mercy. Have mercy. Have mercy, have mercy, have mercy, have mercy, Lord, have mercy, Lord. The Lord will not always chide. Where didn't I have to go? What didn't I have to do? We are not born for the authority. Let's shut up now. Left up.

0: Rabbi, you are from all. Rabbi, you are from all. They are swatting the bows. Rabbi, you are from all. They are swatting the bows. Rabbi, you are from all. They are swatting the bows. Rabbi, you are from all. Oh, you are from all. Oh, you are from all. Oh, yes, you are. What dance here, ba? What dance here, ba? What dance here, ba? What dance here, ba? What dance here, ba? What dance here, ba? What dance here, ba? In the name of Jesus. Cry out with a loud voice. Let the root of uncontrollable hardship.
1: Let the root of uncontrollable hardship.
0: Dry up now by the power of the Holy Ghost.
1: Dry up now by the power of the Holy Ghost.
0: In the name of Jesus.
1: In the name of Jesus.
0: Uncontrollable hardship.
1: Jesus.
0: Uncontrollable. There are some people, you have tried it, or you've been hardworking, you've been diligent, you've been excellent, you've been spiritual, you've been that. But hardship says he won't leave you. You have everything that you put your hands on, you are struggling to get it done. Hardship has become the atmosphere of your destiny. Hardship, hardship. And no memo thing. And no memoir thing, we are mushia in ye, a radicia, and a membrana mini will freeze our problem. Lift up your hands, lift up your hands. You are going to go the next 2 minutes. What is it that only my family, since I started growing up, it's been every evening of complaints, every evening of discussing money, how we will survive, every evening, every season of discussing rent, every season of discussing daddy doesn't have a job, mommy's debtors are coming, creditors are coming, that every single day Ebusiani discuss who here. Every single day, who be break from it. That is why you have woke up this night. You will break out of it.
1: Amen.
0: The root of hardship.
1: Jesus.
0: The root of hardship.
1: Jesus.
0: Be set on fire.
1: Amen.
0: In the name of Jesus.
1: Amen.
0: Lift up your voice. Amen. The root of hardship. You are the one to end it. You are the one to end it. You are the one to end it. You are the one to end it. You are the one to win it. Come on.

that want to weapon. You are that want to weapon. Every hardship. In the area of finances, in the area of health, in the area of marriage, whatever that causes, let it dry up, let it dry up, let it dry up, let it dry up, let the gates be open, let the gates be open, let the gates be open, let the gates be open, let the gates be open, let the gates be open, let the gates be open. Let the gates be open. Let the gates be open. Rabashaka. Rabashaka. Rabashaka. Let the gates. Let the gates. Let the gates. Let the gates be open now. Let the gates be open. Let the gates be open. Let the gates be open. Let the gates be open. Shaka. The root cause of hardship. Why must it be too hard to eat three times a day? Why must it be too hard to pay rent? Why should it be too hard to raise your children? Why must it be too hard to also own a car? Why must it be too hard to also find a job? Why must it be too hard to get that visa to travel? Why must it be too hard to be healed of your sicknesses? Why must it be too hard to find a wife and to find a husband? Why must it be too hard to also do the work of the Lord? Why

0: I set on fire. I set on fire. I set on fire. I set on fire. Never again. Never again. Never again. The comforter. The comforter. The comforter is bringing comfort. The comforter is bringing comfort. The spirit of Hashem. The union of Hashem. The destruction of Hashem. I set on fire. I set on fire. I set on fire. I set on fire. I set on fire. I set on fire. Between now and 31st, you will have a cause to testify. You will say it was not hard anymore. You will say it was not hard anymore. This prophecy somebody will give. It's a prophecy I lay on your lips and on your head. You will also say it is no more hard. You will also say it is no more hard. You will also say it is no more hard. After all, you will also say, after all, I have my own house. After all, I own my own car. After all, I've also found admission to school. After all, I'm now here. Zagaru Zagarakai. The spirit of Hashem, the foundation of Hashem, the root of Hashem, rise up now. Rise up now. In Jesus' name, somebody shout, I'm free.
1: I am free.
0: Shout it 7 times. I'm free by the blood of Jesus from every hardship.
1: I am free by the blood of Jesus from every hardship. I am free by the blood of Jesus from every hardship. I am free by the blood of Jesus from every hardship. I am free by the blood of Jesus from every hardship. I am free by the blood of Jesus from every hardship. I am free by the blood of Jesus from every hardship. I am free by the blood of Jesus from every hardship.
0: I call it done in the name of Jesus. Anything that made it hard for you to complete the project, anything that made it hard for you to complete the work God has put in your hands, anything that made it hard for you to do the work of the Lord, I declare that hardship is destroyed to the root. That hardship is destroyed to the root. Pick up your communion and declare that today I break the root of hardship. I break the root of hardship. And yet the biana unko abeka se nye is you. And yet the biana unko abeka se nye mreo. And yet dinyo. And yet the biya. And then we crush the root of hardship. We crush the root of hardship. Thank you, Father, for the sacrifice on the cross. Thank you, Father, for the sacrifice. Thank you, Father, for the sacrifice. In Jesus' mighty name. Take the communion that breaks hardship. Take the communion that believe it with revelation. And then I curse it to the root. In Jesus' name. You can take the communion.

0: Lord, we give you the glory. In the name of Jesus, I charge the water with fire. I charge the communion with fire. What have you left there that the process has been hard? What have you left there that the manifestations of results have been hard? What have you left there? Why is this saying it's too hard for you to get pregnant? Today, the root cause of that hardness, that hardship, is dried up. Whatever you have lifted, your expectations will manifest. Amen. Your expectations will come to pass. Amen. Your expectations will come to pass. Amen. The water is no more normal. Amen. It has taken the form of the supernatural. Amen. Grace abounds. Amen. Testimonies will flow. Amen. In Jesus' mighty name. Amen. Thank you, Father.
1: Thank you, Jesus.
0: For an answered prayer. Thank you. Thank you. Thank you. Thank you. I give you the next 1 minute. Something that must has been too hard. That hardship must dry up. Whatever hardship has possessed. That thing is not hard. It's a spirit of hardship that has possessed it. So don't say that these days marriages are hard. No, there is a spirit of hardship that has come to possess it. Don't say now to get sales is hard. A certain spirit called hardship has come to possess it. I don't know what has been so hard now around you. Oh, yes, you are going to curse the spirit of hardship and say, I curse you to your root. Leave this aspect of my life right now. Lift up your voice.

0: Thank you, Father. In the name of Jesus, the spirit of comfort, easiness is repossessing that aspect of your life. In Jesus' mighty name, prophesy over your seed and offerings. Speak over it right now. Speak over it right now. Let hardship be destroyed. Let the root cause of hardship. In the name of Jesus, somebody declare over that seed, no more hardship.
1: No more hardship.
0: It is dead to its roots.
1: It is dead to its roots.
0: In the name of Jesus.
1: In the name of Jesus.
0: Believe in the atmosphere. Sow your seed right now. Trust in the Lord. No more hardship. No more. No more. No more.
1: No more.
0: No more. No more. No more. No more. No more. Yes. There's somebody, you are listening to me, hardship has baptized something in, around your life. You know you have declared it. Speak over your seed and give it an assignment. That go and stand before the Lord as a memorial that this aspect of my life will no more go through the hand of hardship.
1: Amen.
0: I curse hardship to the root.
1: Amen.
0: In the name of Jesus Christ.
2: Yes.
0: Put me on radio. So Samuel, from this room, so Samuel. Hardship, hardship, hardship. Let's crush it.
1: Amen.
0: In the name of Jesus Christ.
1: Amen.
0: 26:25-61. 26:25-61. From this studio to the last person. So 26:25-61. Yes, but please, if the Lord has not positioned you in that place, don't worry. Just declare with us. Declare with us. But those who can go further to sacrifice to it, and it will speak so loud. In the realm of the spirit. 26:25-61. 26:25-61. The Mama pay. 26:25-61. 26:25-61. 0597-39340. 0597-39340. 0597-39383. That's the second line. 0597-39383. 0506-5975. Those outside the country, you have PayPal, you have Zelle. You can use the number there. You can use the number provided if you want to give on Zelle. Or you can go to PayPal and give. Or the mobile money is there. You can give. Miss it an opportunity. The Lord will under. I bless your seed and offerings.
1: Amen.
0: In Jesus' mighty name. If you are not born again, you want to say this after me, Lord. Jesus.
1: Lord Jesus,
0: thank you that you died and rose up on that day.
1: Thank you that you died and rose up on that day.
0: Forgive me all my sins.
1: Forgive me all my sins.
0: Wash me in the blood.
1: Cleanse me with your blood.
0: Make me a new creation.
1: Make me a new creation.
0: Let all things be passed away.
1: Let all things be
0: made new.
1: In Jesus' name.
0: Amen.
1: Amen.
0: This is half an hour.
1: Everything with God is everything in victory.
0: Birthday celebrants.
1: Ah!
0: I declare your gifts upon your life.
1: Amen.
0: You are blessed and highly favored.
1: Amen.
0: The healing power of God, chapter 6.
1: Ah!
0: Supernatural health.
1: My God.
0: Yesterday we learned of our kindness, your kindness. Today we are touching God's kindness that also brings supernatural health. Suenyamia 70 says it's a syllable of life. And the Lord will help you.
1: Amen.
0: And bless you.
1: Amen.
0: In the name of Jesus Christ.
1: Amen.
0: Kari Karabasia.
1: Jesus.
0: All right, this is our hour.
1: Every day with God is every day in victory.
0: See you tomorrow this time. Bye bye.
3: Set the link.
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0: 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Hey. Lady Kaysen and Price in Calabo. 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

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Meant it for evil, but God meant it for good. And we know that all things work together for good for them that love the Lord, to them that are the called according to his purpose. Ah, we bless you. 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

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Obi Nyawaye, Obi Nyawaye, Onyami Ampo, Nyami Renfiu, Mpensua Nyami Nwebe Duyampo, Ediadansi Yase, Nyama Kese, Edewenim, Edena Wuyoye,

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This people have I formed unto myself, that they should show forth my praise, saith the Lord. 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As the girdle cleaveth to the loins of a man, so have I caused my people to cleave unto me. 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

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And they shall be unto me for a people, for a praise, and for a name, and even for a glory. That my people would not hear of what concord has Christ with Belial, of what agreement has the temple of God with idols. Wherefore come out from amongst them,

0: generation, a royal priesthood, an holy nation, a peculiar people, that you should show forth the praises of him who has called you from darkness into his marvelous light. Therefore today, as you hear the sound of his voice, harden not your heart, for the night is far spent, and the hour cometh, and even now is, that true worshippers shall worship their Father in spirit and in truth. Oh, come to Mount Zion, to the city of the living God, to the heavenly Jerusalem, to the innumerable company of angels, and to the general assembly and church of the firstborn.
1: Thank you for making
0: us to the Most High God, the judge of all. All come to his only begotten Son, the Lord Jesus Christ, the author and finisher of our faith, the mediator of our new covenant. Come unto the blood of sprinkling that speaketh better things than that of Abel. O church, as in the days of Adam, Jehovah Adonai has visited his people in the cool of the day.

Bravo.

God is my light and my salvation. 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The Lord is the strength of my life. Whom shall I fear?

0: have accepted. Nana Katabra, what process is taking place when Abu's parents deliberately teach him the traditional dances, foods, and cultural practices of their people?
1: Socialization.
0: That is correct. St. Peter's, which agent of socialization has the greatest influence on a child during... So disregard that. Which agent of socialization has the greatest influence on a child during the earliest and most formative years of development?
1: Parents.
2: No. The family.
0: The family. Bob D.A., which agent of socialization primarily influences a child through formal instruction, discipline, academic learning, and interaction with teachers and classmates?
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0: No, for a bonus. St. Peter's. St. Peter's.
4: The school.
0: The school is correct. Nana Katabra, a country has 35% of its population below 15 years.

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1: A town possesses abundant resources capable of supporting a much larger population, yet only a small number of people live there. How will this
2: Please take it again.
1: Okay. A town possesses abundant resources. A town possesses abundant resources capable of supporting a much larger population, yet only a small number of people live there. How would this population-resource relationship be described?
2: The number of people or that the resources will not be able to be properly developed due to the few number of people.
1: No. For a bonus. So it is underpopulation. You basically were describing the question in another way. Bob D. During a visit to a rural community, a student observed that houses and families were located far apart, with large areas of farmland and vegetation separating one settlement from another. How would this pattern of population distribution be described? Let me take it again. During a visit to a rural community, a student observed that houses and families were located far apart, with large areas of farmland and vegetation separating one settlement from the other. How would this pattern of population distribution be described?
3: Dispersed settlement.
1: Dispersed settlement or dispersed population is correct. So we have the last three questions for this round. You will compete to be the first to ring. Let's test if our bells are working. Let me start with you, Bob D. St. Peter.

0: Yes. Nana Katabra. A map represents a ground distance of 4 kilometers with a line measuring 2 centimeters. What is the representative fraction, RF, of the map? St. Peter's.
1: 1:200,000.
0: 1:200,000 is correct. The next one. Which element of weather is concerned with moisture? Nana Katabra.
2: Humidity.
0: No. Who rang next? Bob D. A.
3: Absolute humidity.
0: No. St. Peter's, you also rang.
1: Rainfall.
0: No. Let me complete this question. What element of weather is concerned with moisture that leaves the atmosphere and reaches the earth's surface in a falling form? For those of us cheering and clapping, what is the answer? Precipitation. Overspeeding kills. The last question for this round. A visitor unfamiliar with your locality asks you to prepare a simple guide showing how to identify and locate significant places. Nana Katabra.
3: Landmarks.
0: No. Who rang next? Bob D.A. I should call you Frank, so you give me an answer.
3: Cardinal Point.
0: No, not Cardinal Point. Identify and locate significant places within the community. Which activity would best demonstrate the practical application of mapping skills for this purpose? Yes, St. Peter's.
1: Mapping.
0: For the tour scene, I would want a precise answer. So sketching a map of the community with key landmarks. So you mentioned part of the answer I was looking for. And that brings us to the end of round one.

0: ready. Well, we have a protest in round one from
1: We bring you closer to the one you love.
0: We have a protest from round one we would have to address. So this is from Bob D.A. School. The third set of questions in round one from English language. The preamble, answer the question by providing the most appropriate term or concept. The question to Bob D.A. What stage of the writing process requires a writer to reconsider the organization, clarity, and effectiveness of ideas rather than merely correcting spelling and grammatical errors? The required answer is revision. The answer provided by Bob D.A., editing. So the protest in essence says that it is a synonym to revision, but the question asks for the most appropriate. And if you listen to the ending of this particular question, that is where we will not accept editing. Editing involves correcting spelling and grammatical errors. But the first part said clarity and effectiveness of ideas rather than merely correcting. So it goes beyond editing. So the answer is revision. At the end of round one, here are the scores. Nana Katabra AJHS, 7 points. St. Peter's International School, 11 points. Bob D.A. School, 12 points. Before we start round two, we've been joined by the Honorable Member of Parliament for Kwesi-Mintim, Honorable Fifi Backman. Honorable, you are welcome. Thanks for joining us and gracing this final. Today, we are privileged to have all of our big men supporting us and pushing the CWBB. Round two, contestants. This round is our round for science. It comes to you in three parts. You answer your main questions and then the Dex Technology Limited practical round before we zoom to the toss in, or we'll do the toss in also. But even before we start round two, we understand we would have to do a couple of substitutions. So we will do that substitution before we start.

Welcome back from the commercial break. Before we start round three, Bob D.A. Basic School would want to effect a substitution. Annabelle, it's been great having you for one round. Your place will be taken by Ayeyi Isaac. Okay. Isaac, you are welcome. So change the name tag so that we know that Annabelle has taken her seat and you have... Sure. I will start with you, St. Peter's International. A preamble to all schools. Consider the given crop and state the class of crop the given crop belongs. Please, did you get it? Yours, St. Peter's, banana.

0: A sucker.
1: No, for a bonus. Nana Katabra.
0: A fruit.
1: A fruit is correct. Bobby. Rice.
2: A cereal.
1: A cereal is correct. Nana Katabra. Ginger.
0: A spice.
1: A spice is correct. Preamble to all schools. Preamble. Convert the given Celsius temperature to Kelvin. Yours, St. Peter's, 28 degrees Celsius.

0: 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Bob D.
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0: 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So it's 301 Kelvin.
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0: Yours. Bob D. Minus 14 degrees Celsius.
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0: That is correct. Nana Katabra Emmy. 102 degrees Celsius.
3: 375 Kelvin.
0: That is correct. Preamble. Preamble. Determine the total number of electrons present in the formula or structure of the given molecule. Determine the number of electrons present in the formula or structure of the given molecule. Yours. St. Peter's. Ammonia. NH3 or NH subscript 3.

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0: 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You said 4. For a bonus, Bob D.
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0: Right on the bell. That is correct. Yours, Nana Katabra. Nitrogen dioxide, NO2.
1: 23 electrons.
0: That is correct. St. Peter's, a student plugs a microwave, a toaster, and an electric kettle into the same extension cord, and suddenly all the kitchen lights go out. What safety device caused the lights to go out?
1: The fuse.
0: The fuse is correct. Or a circuit breaker. 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
0: Bob D.A., when using a modern electric iron, it automatically switches itself. It automatically switches itself off after reaching a certain heat level and turns back on when it cools down. What device inside the iron causes this?
2: Thermostat.
0: A thermostat. So is the thermostat using a bimetallic strip, but the thermostat is the essential we're looking for. Nana Katabra, high voltage electricity travels through long distance power lines from the Akosombo Dam. Before this electricity can safely enter a neighborhood or a home to power household televisions and refrigerators, what device must it pass through and what does it do to the voltage? Yes, Jeremiah.
4: Transformer. It step down the voltage passing through it.
0: That is correct. So it's a transformer that steps down the voltage. Yours, St. Peter's. A junior high school athlete is diagnosed with anemia and constantly feels tired. The school nurse recommends changing his diet. Which mineral should the athlete eat more of, and how does it fix the problem?
5: Iron, because it helps boost blood production in the body.
0: Repeat.
5: Iron, because it helps the body to produce more blood.
0: I'll give you 2 out of 3. So iron is needed to produce hemoglobin, the protein in red blood cells that carries oxygen around the body. We mentioned most components of this, but not all, so 2 out of 3. Bob D.A., a junior high school student living in a mountainous village notices a strange swelling in the front of his neck. The doctor diagnoses them with a goiter and says it is due to a lack of a specific mineral in their diet. Which mineral should a student consume more of, and how does this fix the problem?
2: The student should consume more iodine, and the iodine will help the decrease the swelling in the neck.

0: a blessing.
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1: For those of us in the auditorium, we are ready to move, but there is a small challenge with the streaming. Says we should give them a couple of minutes to fix that. In the next 3 to 5 minutes, once they are done, we'll continue. But for those taking the scores, you can take the scores here so that when we do that, we'll go. Catabra 5. How about 16?
0: We bring you closer to the one you love and connect 97.

How you gonna ball? How you gonna ball when you ain't a player, G? Lord have mercy. Better bring 20 deep beat. Fly there.

we need a rep each from the three schools. A rep each from the, that's the teachers, coordinator or trainer. A rep each from Anthony of Patton. From Bob D. St. Peter's and then Anakatabra. We need them to pep their students up. So we can speak to them just for 2 minutes. And they seem to be tensed. So St. Peter's.

0: Hello. Right. So, Honorable Member of Parliament for Kwesi Mintim, Honorable Lawyer Fifi Backman, we'll have a little chit chat with the contestant while we wait to get started again.
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0: Hello. 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Home. And that is what we have to do. When I was in school, in fact, as I sat here, from the first question to the last question, I couldn't answer any of them. So it means that the teachers are doing very well. Our students are doing marvelously well. Let's give them a round of applause. Because it is a national contest and we are going to win. This is a Western thing. The best is in the West. So whoever wins, the best is still in the West. So let us continue to be disciplined, especially the students. I want to encourage you that be disciplined. I want all of you here, those outside, let's leave them. But all of us here, let's come together and tell ourselves that we are going to become better leaders in future. We are going to become disciplined, especially when we go to secondary schools, universities, where our parents are not there. Let's continue to be disciplined. I wish the best school the best. I know that all the schools, any of the schools, qualifies to come out as the winner. And whoever comes out as the winner will be a win for all of us. God richly bless you. Thank you.
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7: I'm just over there. 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Yeah, that's it. Na. Mr. Emmanuel Erikondo, aka Shanghai or a Greek news site, Shanghai Sport, baby, a da. Kofi Kanata no ka se 25th na New Year. Watadi, baby, a da, and 25th na New Year, ewa tadi. So what ya say? Na we de baby, a de ewa ahim Kofi Agri, kudu krum dia bindi enkriva. Baby, and we de to say Shanghai Sport. 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
7: 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Onyi piyoke keka. 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
0: 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Miss maybe say sanity. Rest are more. Remember rest promo no. Eguso. Ni September ya ni yeno. Inti yankai. Say rest are more. Yen remember. Ni yankai say September rest promo no. Eguso din. Ye offer 10% discount on all items. It be a sofa. Because sofa the ever stuffing chair. Freezers, TVs, WCs, refrigerators. And then other household items, ceramics, plastics, dining tables, bed sheet, armrest, duvet, and then I would win na empo. Memory the ya basinuqui, memory the ya basinuqui, any dear be any dear trust, no, ina. And from Monday to whatever, Bombardier Sobaba, Red Star more, betun ya money bina cotton, betubi, Muntini oho, for Red Star. Red Star more. And I'm about the phone flat, say bleed. We're fray red Star more. 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So if you have no afra wifa Cassie. 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And then you're no canina. Oh, maybe be and dimension. Yeah, Kui, a good moon, Sam, yet a bebro. Me Dean Edwafa, I told DJ Hans, the Mescla, or Boy Miss Anso, and a big Joe, Jumas. When trust me, I can't come. I ran it. 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Second, I ain't a big Joe. 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Yade Ebro. 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

0: 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Wobobo when your papa more authentic news on your college free one day bill. 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Taxi drivers are mommy for who go me now by now. 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
6: Good evening, ladies and gentlemen. Assalamualaikum. Young Reporters Broadcasting. The winner is journalist from Ghana, Francis Hima. Good evening, ladies and gentlemen. Assalamualaikum. Young Reporters Broadcasting. The winner is journalist from Ghana, Francis Hima.
7: Hello.
8: Hello, I'm Kwanta.
7: I want any.
8: It's a cool meat pie.
7: A cool meat pie.
8: Yes, uncle.
7: A cool meat pie.
8: Majado.
7: Come on, Sam.
8: Ma, come on, Sam.
7: Uh-huh.
8: I'm Kwanta, Wafa.
7: No, ha. Asa mi titi ubi owa.
8: Ati se mukapa.
7: Come on, Sam.
8: I'm a blast. I don't want anyone to go.
7: Uh-huh.
8: I don't want your menu and so for. Oh, Sunday, I don't want to get no coin and then you when you work here. You will be when you bought no ball. What I want for one for one. What the one I have policy, so instead of last, I want to book away. No one send you maybe. Sikada, no one send a cacao was man. So Sika Wallace said, so ball bought down to be a wall ball. So I didn't send you a wall ball. What the wife will sell what I'm on. What the wife will sell what I'm on. You when you work here. What the wife to form. Men so many been in them because you come over ball. If you're in a Mempiasam, if you're in a Mintaban, Elko, and Quack and good thing to say over Boy, but who then makes an over ball? Well, someone say, I'll come make Mawaya. She's to make Mawaya. No, so that's the time then. Every place is so wired. Why is one more than one yet? I mean, a many yet. No, first come over your pipe in the
7: year. Hello,
9: hello, I'm Grandpa.
7: I take a meat pie, Anna.
9: Boy, change up.
7: I take a meat pie, come on, Sam.
9: Like a massam. I did it him.
7: Okay.
9: You're calling your wife. That's okay. I'm a cat.

0: 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Your water crazy, Asake, Esti, Yukano, the Cemetery Road, Sir Ipa, be nice guest house, Wa, Ebehu, Eternal Revival Worship Center, Dodota, our Frano, Miracle Grounds, Wawonsa, right. Why assume Ifida Biara, Oya Friday, 6 p.m. to 8 p.m. Ena Kosida Sumoso, Oya Anapa, Nonkono, 9 a.m. Zikesi, Ebiabude, being 12 noon. The Marasuna, where your weekly afternoon prayers, Oya Tuesday, Wednesday, Thursday, Oya Day, being prepare 12 noon. The Mampai worker seeing you now, so ye live with Facebook, Ono, ye Michael Lassizi, Ibionso, Eternal Revival Worship Center, was preaching in Kasinara Ababazi, Oya Mondays and Thursdays, 10 p.m. Walk Connect 97.1 FM. Pastor Michael Lassizi, na Odan. Other Fubia would be ara, Mputrebiara, and name no Tutumika, na Fawahon or Fakwadan, or ye Eternal Revival Worship Center, na Erazinian Kupan Banam, na Kwadu, na Ozzy Ayarsa, and then Kunimzi, and then Yitadusrunko, Abro. From one says Sierra, what 0244 969700, and as you my WhatsApp one, what 0552 500 058.
1: Well, well, well, well, well. We welcome you all tonight to our broadcast. It's the preaching of deliverance. That when we speak the word, it shall bring about change. But tonight we are praying for the city of Takoradi. We're praying for the city of Takoradi.
2: Amen.
1: In Jesus' name.
2: Amen.
1: Father, I thank you for tonight. Let it be that you guide our words, guide prayer, direct prayer, that this city be delivered from every form of bondage. In Jesus' name, amen and amen.
2: Amen.
1: Isaiah chapter 62, if you are joining me, I say we are praying for the city of Takoradi tonight.
2: Amen.
1: And hopefully this month. Hopefully this month. For change, positive change, in Jesus' name.
2: Amen.
1: Isaiah 62, verse 6. Isaiah 62, verse 6 and 7. He said, I have set watchmen upon thy walls, O Jerusalem. So we remove Jerusalem, we put Takoradi there.
2: Amen.
1: I have set watchmen upon thy walls, O Takoradi.
2: O Takoradi.
1: We shall never hold their peace,
2: amen,
1: day nor night.
2: Amen.
1: Ye that make mention of the Lord, keep no silence. So we are under authority not to keep quiet. Bring it Takoradi before the throne of grace.
2: Amen.
1: Verse 7 says, give him no rest.
2: Give him no rest.
1: Till he establish. And till he make Takoradi a praise in the earth. God is giving a command that let men arise.
2: Amen.
1: Go into prayer.
2: Amen.
1: Bring Takoradi before him. That he will establish Takoradi,
2: amen,
1: in the earth. Make him a praise. It means the beauty of Takoradi must come up.
2: Amen.
1: But it will call for prayer. It will call for prayer.
2: Amen.
1: And it is clear that we are things are far behind. Things are far behind. Market circle is far behind. Today on the news, I was hearing that they say the transport of GPRTO, this market circle which has delayed, is causing confusion. You know, you bring goods now and it has to go to market circle. And the market circle is not ready. The market circle is not ready. There is even no activity. You see, if there is some activity there, then you can say, oh, hopefully they will finish by this time. But there is no activity. Nothing is going on there. It's just roofing sheets they have used to cover the place, fence the place. And you are seeing some structure which is uncompleted. And there's no activity.
2: No activity.
1: So it's not giving honor to God.
2: Mm.
1: When things are completed and shining, that brings beauty to the city. He says, till he make Takoradi a praise. A praise. It means things are there that call for thank you, Jesus.
2: Amen.
1: But if your flyover is half cooked, we have a flyover which is half cooked, half baked too. We have a market. These are two major projects. Mm. These are two major projects in the city that when it's completed, the face of the city will be transformed.
2: Amen.
1: But somehow, it has stopped moving.
2: Mm.
1: And this year budget, I heard finance minister as mentioning the big push. Takoradi was mentioned, though. The flyover was mentioned. The market sector was mentioned as budgeted for. But nothing is happening.
2: Mm.
1: So that budget, where is the budget for it? Something is not working right in this city. And it will call for prayer.
2: Amen.
1: God says we should not allow him to rest until he fix it.
2: Amen.
1: Until he fix it.
2: Amen.
1: And if it is devils that are restricting progress in this city, it's time for God to arise.
2: Amen.
1: It's time for God to what?
2: Arise.
1: And scatter those devils that are stopping progress.
2: Mm.
1: Because if things are not working, it's because some devil is stopping it.
2: Mm.
1: In private lives, in corporate lives.
2: Nice.
1: So tonight, we are going to lift up prayer. If you have been following me tonight, it's about praying for our city, praying for the region as a whole.
2: Amen.
1: Calling for God to arise.
2: Amen.
1: The Bible says, give him no rest.
2: Mm.
1: It means we have to call God to arise. Enter the city.
2: Mm.
1: And if there be powers of darkness that are covering the market sector, covering the overhead, if they cannot get the market sector overhead done, what's the guarantee that this dual carriage from Biposo to SZ will come inside? From here to people, so you don't see any meaningful work going on, no. Yes. But if you cross that people, so you will see action until Accra. But from people, so to this place, you don't see any action, no. But this big push is supposed to be big pushing everywhere.
2: Yes.
1: Is that not what they said? He said everything is going on simultaneously. Everything is going on simultaneously. When you listen to president, listen to finance minister, he said they are all going on together.
2: Amen.
1: And they are able to finance it. And they are financing it. He said we are doing everything together. They are all going together. How come our own? How come our own is stand still that there is no action? So as if there's some action, but there is no action on the ground. There's nothing there. Nothing is happening. That is just hanging there. The flyover is just hanging there. Market circle is just there. Nothing is going on. But the big push is supposed to be happening everywhere. And this is not some village.
2: This is a city.
1: It's a city. And the cities are receiving facelifting. All over. So how come that this Takoradi, Sekedi Takoradi own is standstill? And it's part of the big push. Something is not working right.
2: Yes.
1: Surely I believe that there is a cloud of darkness covering the city that does not make those Jubilee House to even see it. So when they are making decisions, they overlook it.
2: Mm.
1: And it might not be their fault. It may be they are not seeing us. When they put their teeth there, the Takura itself doesn't ring in their sleep. So they don't consider it. So we will lift up prayer this month and pray that any dark cloud be lifted.
3: Amen.
1: Psalm 68 says something. He said, let God.
2: Let God.
1: Is this Psalm 68?
2: 68.
1: He said, let God arise. Mm. Because the only person that can chase devils is God. Yes. The only person that can clear darkness is the hand of God. Oh, Takari and Deri Masa. Imasota Karandiso. Psalm 68, verse 1. Isaiah just said, don't let God sleep.
2: Mm-hmm.
1: So what should God do? Let God arise. Make him get up.
2: Amen.
1: God himself has said that, don't let me sleep. So if God said, don't let me sleep, then what should God do? He should get up.
2: Yes.
1: Psalm 68 said, let God arise. Let his enemies be scattered.
2: Amen.
1: Let them also that hate him flee.
2: Mm.
1: So the power that hate Akurade must run.
2: Amen.
1: They have to start running.
2: Amen.
1: The only person that can chase them is called God.
2: Amen.
1: And God says we should not let him sleep till he establishes.
2: Mm.
1: Till he get things working again. Things must start working again.
2: Amen.
1: Things must start working.
2: Amen.
1: There must be action at the West here.
2: Mm.
1: Because when they are all saying, the West supplies enough for the GDP.
2: Mm.
1: The West. Supplies enough money for the total GDP of the country.
2: Ah.
1: So if you are sharing the food, it should get this portion.
2: Mm.
1: And it should be seen in the project. But if the West that is contributing enough for the GDP, it's not seeing anything. Something is not right.